0: Channel 13 2410 now, and you could be seeing Olivia Rodrigo live in Florida.
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0: No.
1: Oh, ooh, I heard Libby.
2: I think Libby just got in there and won. What was the amount that she won, Lauren? I just missed that. I believe it was just over 400.
3: 492, I think, was the last call.
2: Let's go with that, Doc. You've just won 492, Libby.
0: Yes, thank you so much. That's so exciting.
2: Oh, that was a tough game, guys.
3: That was high stakes, wasn't it?
1: I know.
3: Monica, unlucky.
1: I thought they were going to go straight away. Sorry, you keep going, Chris. I'm just yabbering.
3: No. Monica and Libby, they were in sync, like Jack and I are with our wardrobe today, and both had the same idea that about $500 was about the right amount. Commiserations to you, though, Monica. You were very, very close to that.
0: Thank you so much, guys. Thank you.
3: And good morning to you.
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5: 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Couple of pranks to watch out for. One in Gilman at Kapara Road near Martin Avenue. Another one through Findon along Trimmer Parade near Field Corp. And in the city at Decodable Terrace near Fullerton Road, we've got a smash causing dramas there as well. Slowing too through Jepps Cross at Port Wakefield Road near White Road, down to 40 for citybound travellers around works. You can now book an RAA approved repairer online. Just head to the RAA website to find your local repairer. You know you can trust them because RAA do. Expect a cool overnight low of 7 tonight, heading for 17 tomorrow. Right now we're sitting at 15 degrees. On Adelaide's Nova 919.

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13: Nova 919.
14: We're going for southbound travellers around Sheriffs and Lonsdale Road intersection in Lonsdale. An early collision causing some issues through there. The Mill South Motorway is still experiencing major delays if you're heading north through Dry Creek after an earlier smash all the way back to the Port River Expressway. And in Broadview, a fire at Hampstead Road near Ian Street is causing issues for northeast travellers, particularly around Northeast Road. It's starting to build all the way back to there. In Hope Valley, at Grand Junction Road near Cannabis Avenue, there's ongoing roadworks. 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Expect a cool overnight low of 7 tonight, heading for 17 tomorrow. Right now we're sitting at 13 degrees on Adelaide's Nova 919.
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16: Good evening, I'm Michelle Stevenson. A Chinese cyber test fired a nuclear-capable missile in the Pacific Ocean, describing the launch as part of a routine part of its annual military training. Foreign Minister Penny Wong was among a number of officials in Canberra to receive a warning prior to the test. Wong says there's no need for China to be undertaking these activities.
17: We are also very clear that it is important for Australia and all of the countries of the Pacific Islands Forum to work together to determine our own futures. And the forum has made very clear it sees this region as an ocean of peace.
16: While Acting Prime Minister Richard Marles says the launch doesn't appear to be a direct response to a new defence treaty signed between Australia and Fiji. The Royal Commission into Anti-Semitism is examining the role the media plays in fuelling hate. Social media giant Meta's head of policy has given evidence via video link from the US. Benjamin Good telling the commission about 80% of hateful content had been removed from Facebook after it updated its content policies. A senior government minister has quit politics after nearly two decades of forcing a by-election in a seat south of Perth. Corrective Services Minister Paul Papalia is the longest-serving lower house member of Parliament in WA. Well, the opposition says AI provides many opportunities, but Australia needs to get the balance right. Unions are demanding a greater say over how businesses implement the technology. And while officiating the wedding of the year, Adam Sandler also handed out marriage advice to Taylor Swift and Travis Kelce, the comedian telling the couple to keep kissing, adding that if you do it frequently, you won't have problems. Here's what Lady Nine News.
13: Thanks, Heidi. I'm Brenton Brackless. Tonight, a northern suburbs early learning centre forced to shut over a food allergy blunder. Tax return warning. The popular driving deduction the ATO has in its sights. And the Thunderbirds celebrate in Rundle Mall after their championship victory. Don't worry, you haven't missed the news. Start over on Nine Now as soon as you're home.
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0: We love that song, Daylight Robbery, from Indigenous artist Becca Hatch on the Maddie Rowe Oz Music Show tonight at Nova. She is still hanging out with us. NAIDOC Week is this week. What does that mean to you as a woman and an artist who identifies as a Camilla Roy woman?
1: It is basically Black Christmas.
0: So yes, Merry okay. But on Black Christmas, they've got you working. Like you are, you're popping up at festivals and events across NAIDOC Week.
1: It really is just like an awesome week to really celebrate, you know, Black culture, celebrate our mob, our community, all the amazing, you know, like mob excellence that's happening. There's so many amazing artists, so much amazing music, and just like in so many different spaces. So I feel like it's a really awesome week for people, mob to come together, but not just mob, like, you know, our whole Australian community to come together and celebrate and learn. And just like be a little happy little group and just celebrate the amazing awesomeness of mob.
0: 100%. I have had some of the best nights of my life at Black events. I went to Black Day Out in Brizzy last year and Christine Arnoux performed and Thelma Plum. It was like one of the best live shows I have ever been to. You are performing this week at Nagalak Nija Bilya Festival, which means We Are the River. It's happening in WA. The lineup is incredible. I think there's like $1,000 prize for people who dress up as
1: Come on.
0: Do you have
1: Does
0: a
1: that
0: fit?
1: Come to me? they're like, no, sorry, not for you.
0: I hope they're paying you well though.
1: I am not sure if I have like a full fit yet, but I always show up. Come on. I'm going to have to pull something together. If there's a competition, come on.
0: Can
1: I'm
0: I just say, side note, you have the best hair in the Australian music industry
1: gosh,
0: by
1: thank
0: far.
1: You.
0: What can
1: I'm
0: you
1: gonna
0: please
1: change that to my Instagram bio?
0: Yeah, talk me through Black Flower Project. This is the new project you are working on. Daylight Robbery is track 2 of 6 songs. And I heard that this kind of like helped you discover yourself and you discovered more about yourself.
1: So over like the last 2 years since I guess I saw you, I was just in the studio making a lot of music. I made pop songs, I made ballads, working with so many different people. It took me quite a while to like find the sound of like what I wanted to make. And so like just during that process of, you know, becoming fitter, like dancing and building my confidence, I guess

0: seeing that live, dare I say, a spiritual experience. Pitbull 2025 live in Australia. One of the most iconic shows I have ever seen because half the crowd were wearing bald caps and they were all like 18-year-old girls. It was wild. Hey, this is Nova. Fresh Hits and Throwbacks are on tonight. The woman that everyone is talking about, Taylor Swift. She got married, of course. I don't need to tell you that. But Opalite, I'll tell you, is playing next.
1: Nighthorn. I'm so excited to be coming back to Australia very soon.
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1: 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I cannot wait to see you at my show.
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